0: to speak to a dozen people who were at the scene of a fatal stabbing in Sydney's West on Friday. A man aged in his 30s was found with stab wounds to his torso at a home in Mount Druitt. Despite attempts by paramedics, the man was unable to be saved. A crime scene has been established and an investigation is underway. Superintendent Brendan Gorman says they believe there were numerous witnesses.
1: At this stage, police have a number of lines of inquiry and looking for about a dozen people that were in the area at the time to come forward and provide help to police to solve this crime.
0: A 29-year-old Perth man has faced court charged with the murder of his twin brother. Madeline Cross reports.
2: Officers were called to a home in Orillia on Thursday afternoon after a family member contacted authorities with welfare concerns. That's when police found the body of a 29-year-old man in the property's backyard with visible injuries. Homicide Squad detectives took the man's twin brother into custody. They've now charged him with one count of murder. Madeline Cross reporting.
0: A 29-year-old man has been denied bail after he allegedly shot at a vehicle and seriously injured a passenger in Canberra South. Officers say four teenagers were in the vehicle when shots were fired from a car that had been following them through Conda. They're asking anyone with information to contact Crime Stoppers. Also in news, police in South Australia are investigating after the death of an infant at an Adelaide motel. And emergency services in the NT are still working to assess damage around Alice Springs after the town was hit by a violent storm late on Friday afternoon. This is Air National News. Matt Renshaw scored his second Test 100 to help give Australia a solid base against South Africa at the end of the second day, as Air Sport's Graeme Davis reports.
3: A wonderful innings of 190 by Renshaw changed Australia's fortunes as it was bowled out for 390, having been 6 for 124. Hazelwood then removed Rickleton for a duck, with South Africa 1 for 27 when bad light brought stumps. Renshaw found excellent support from Cummins, who scored 43 as the pair added 86 for the seventh wicket. He fell to Mulder, who then removed Stark for 6 to bring Lyon to the crease, with Australia 8 for 230. He produced his second longest test innings in scoring 27. The pair amassed 134 for the ninth wicket, the second highest for Australia and the most overseas. Renshaw eventually fell to Harmer to the second ball after tea, but had produced an innings to be remembered. Graeme Davis in Durban for Air Sport.
0: In basketball, the Perth Wildcats too good for the New Zealand Breakers 100-84. Melbourne United beat South East Melbourne Phoenix 104-99. Wins in the AFLW for St Kilda, Port Adelaide, Geelong, the Gold Coast and Adelaide. And Red Bull driver Max Verstappen has taken pole position for tonight's Singapore Grand Prix. Australia's Oscar Piastri will start from 7th. Australian Independent Radio News.
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This Busselton singer-songwriter is a regular on our station. This is Maya Eshel, who we first featured in 2019. From late 2024, this is Hurricane on Bunbury 103.7. Oh.

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1: Hello, I'm Sarah Warmby. The Fly Dubai co-pilot, accused of attempting to hijack and crash an Israel-bound flight, has been linked to an Australian Islamic centre. Carolee Katsimbanis has the details.
2: 29-year-old Hammam al-Hammami, accused of attacking his pilot with an axe in the cockpit, was allegedly inspired by 9/11 and determined to crash the plane into Tel Aviv's airport in a suicide attack last month. News Corp says the United Arab Emirates Attorney General says al-Hammami was radicalised in Melbourne while studying at RMIT University in 2017. He regularly attended a mosque with an affiliated centre led by prominent Muslim leader Sheikh Abu Hamza, also known as Samir Mokhtadi. Carolee Katsimbanis, Melbourne.
1: The European Union has criticised the United States' decision to suspend sanctions on Russian diesel, claiming it will help fund the war against Ukraine. With more, the BBC's Joe Inwood.
3: A gift to Putin. That was how President Zelensky described Donald Trump's announcement that Russia will be releasing about 100,000 barrels of diesel a day to US and global markets. Speaking at a rally in New York State, the US president said it would bring down soaring US diesel prices, although many analysts say it will not have a significant impact. The move comes just 3 weeks after Donald Trump signed a bill allowing for sweeping new tariffs against countries which bought Russian oil and gas. The US, it seems, will now be doing the very thing that law was designed to prevent.
1: Still overseas, a US death row inmate, Krista Pike, has been discharged from hospital following her failed execution. The 50-year-old has been sent back to prison and is continuing to receive medical care. She survived two injections of a lethal drug last month, which left her in a critical condition. An investigation is underway after a fatal house fire in Sydney's south. Sarah Wiedersane reports.
4: Firefighters were called to Bexley North after receiving reports of smoke coming from a single-level home. The house was well alight when crews arrived, the heavy smoke making initial entry difficult. Inside the property was a body of a man believed to be aged in his 70s. An investigation into the circumstances surrounding yesterday's fatal blaze is underway. Police are urging anyone with information, including CCTV or dashcam vision, to contact them. Sarah Wiedersane, Sydney.
1: In air medical news, new research shows one person dies of upper gastrointestinal cancers every 57 minutes in Australia. Upper GI cancers include those of the liver, pancreas, bile ducts, stomach and esophagus. Combined, they now claim more deaths in Australia than any other cancer. Dr. Mark Buzzer from the Pancare Foundation says this is a national issue that needs greater awareness.
5: There's been a doubling of the pancreatic cancer and a tripling of the liver cancer death rates over the last 20 years, and that's really driving this overall increase. And the forecasts that we've got out to 2050 are even scarier. So unless there's urgent intervention, it's only going to get worse.
1: And briefly, in WA, two men have survived a light plane crash at Mushay, northeast of Perth. This is Air National News. Adelaide has kept its faint finals hopes alive, defeating Richmond 62-30 in the AFLW. Crows coach Ryan Davies says it was good to see the team bounce back from last week's loss.
6: I thought it was a well-rounded performance. We played the right way from the start, and it was a really good win across the park. Had a lot of good contributors, and everyone turned up, which was really pleasing.
1: The Suns, Cats, Power and Saints all posted wins. Despite a spirited contest at Auckland's Eden Park last night, Australia's Wallabies were no match for the New Zealand All Blacks. Michael Lynch reports.
7: Often dubbed the pinnacle of Trans-Tasman sport, the Bledisloe Cup is one of the most treasured trophies in the world of rugby, and so the passions of Australia's Wallabies were at fever pitch as they went into battle against the All Blacks last night. The Aussies were right in the contest at half-time, trailing 17-14, but the Kiwis took the game to another level after the break, running in four unanswered tries to keep their decades-long Eden Park winning streak alive. The Wallabies were committed and eager and weren't far off the pace for most of the part, but Dave Rennie's ABs were playing at a different level altogether and posted a decisive 50-19 win to retain the coveted cup. Michael Lynch, Airsport, Auckland.
1: And in the cricket, Australia has ended day two of the first test in Durban against South Africa well on top, with the Proteas 1 for 27, trailing by 363 runs. Australian Independent Radio News.
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1: Hello, I'm Sarah Warmby. Advocates are calling for greater support for Afghan veterans as the country marks 25 years since Australia's involvement in the conflict. More than 35,000 ADF members served in Afghanistan between 2001 and 2021. Martin Shaw, president of Wounded Heroes Australia, says many veterans are still paying a high cost for their sacrifice.
2: The veterans that have been medically discharged or lost their job out of the Defence Force, they don't get work cover, so they have to come out to our civilian land and prove their injuries to the Department of Veteran Affairs.
1: Small business owners are starting to bring back cash discounts and minimum card spends in the wake of the Reserve Bank's ban on card surcharges. While the federal government says ending surcharges will save consumers over $1 billion a year, venue owners warn absorbing transaction fees will wipe out profit margins or force price hikes. Many now encouraging customers to pay in cash to avoid heavy losses. Medical bungles in Victorian public hospitals have cost taxpayers more than $1 billion in the past decade. Carolee Katsimbanis explains.
3: Compensation payments for patients and their families have exploded. A record $254 million paid out last financial year as childbirth injuries feature heavily in medical negligence lawsuits, most notably cerebral palsy. The Age reporting that one legal firm says understaffing in hospitals increases the risk of patients being injured, as well as Victoria's population growth, because more people presenting at hospitals mean more opportunities for things to go wrong. Carolee Katsimbanis, Melbourne.
1: A number of European nations, including the UK, Germany and France, as well as Japan and Canada, have issued a statement condemning the United States' decision to impose sanctions on the International Criminal Court. William Denslow reports from Brussels.
4: In a joint statement, these six European nations, as well as Japan and Canada, strongly disagreed with the US decision to impose sanctions on the ICC. Washington has accused the court of going rogue and has previously expressed a displeasure with its efforts to seek arrest warrants against senior Israeli leaders. The timing, significant as well, coming just hours after Navi Pillay was awarded the Nobel Peace Prize, a prize US President Donald Trump has long coveted. She'd recently led a UN commission that found Israel had committed genocide in Gaza. The ICC has responded to these sanctions, saying it's an effort to disrupt their operations and that they won't be deterred.
1: A 34-year-old man is in custody after police allege he armed himself with a knife and scissors stolen from a supermarket in northern Tasmania. Police allege the man walked into the supermarket at Longford yesterday morning and took the knife and scissors from the store. Pulse Tasmania reports no specific threats were made, but police say it was very confronting for customers and staff. They're asking anyone with information to come forward. And South Australian surf lifesavers are starting their new patrol season. It comes after 18 people drowned across the state in the 2025-26 season. Beachgoers are urged to swim between the red and yellow flags. This is Air National News. Formula One, and has been a positive start for Red Bull in Singapore, as Air Sport's Paul Walsh reports.
5: After his success in Malaysia last week and his victory in the Singapore sprint earlier in the day, Red Bull's Max Verstappen has continued his rich vein of form by claiming pole position at the Singapore Formula One Motor Racing Grand Prix. Verstappen posted a 1 minute 31.373 flying lap, beating Ferrari's Charles Leclerc by just over 1/10 of a second, with Lewis Hamilton posting the third fastest time.
6: Incredibly happy of us to start first. Still a long race ahead, so a lot of things can go wrong, but we've done everything up until now well, so hopefully we can continue that.
5: George Russell was fourth fastest, but due to a grid penalty will be relegated to the back of the field, while the McLaren pair of Lando Norris and Oscar Piastri will start from the third row. Paul Walsh for Air Sport.
1: To cricket, and a stunning career-best 190 runs from Matt Renshaw has put Australia firmly in control of the first test against South Africa. The Aussies piled on 390 before Josh Hazlewood struck early, leaving the Proteas 1 for 27 heading into day 3, trailing by 363 runs. In the AFLW, the Gold Coast has recorded their 6th win to continue their push for a top 4 finish, beating Melbourne by 22 points. Wins also to the Crows, Saints, Power and Cats. And in the rugby, New Zealand has retained the Bledisloe Cup with a dominant 50-19 victory over Australia in Auckland. Australian Independent Radio News.
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1: Bill walked me to my door last night, and he said, "Before I go, there's something about our love affair that I have a right to know." 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

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And when his eyes met mine, I said, who we love, why we love, it's hard to understand.

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1: I'm Mark Dransfield. An AFL club based in Melbourne has been plunged into crisis with a suspected drug scandal unfolding. Several players have reportedly been hospitalised after allegedly taking recreational drugs and developing complications. Seven News is reporting the group of players was partying at a player's house on Saturday night, with at least three players needing emergency medical care. A Fly Dubai pilot accused of trying to crash a passenger plane bound for Israel has confessed he first turned to extremism while studying in Australia. Toby Goff reports.
2: Prosecutors in the United Arab Emirates say 29-year-old Hammam al-Hammami admitted to drawing inspiration from the 9/11 terrorist attacks before targeting his captain with an axe mid-flight. Australian counter-terrorism police are now investigating his time at Melbourne's RMIT University between 2015 and 17, where it's believed he became radicalised. Emirati prosecutors also found Hammami read extremist literature and followed online content glorifying terror organisations. Authorities are now probing his Australian contacts and his ties to local religious centres in Victoria. Toby Goff reporting.
1: Veterans across the nation are marking 25 years since the start of Australia's military involvement in Afghanistan. Following the September 11 terrorist attacks, Australia joined a global coalition in the war on terror. A national service has been held in Canberra to honour the 35,000 personnel deployed to the region. Addressing the service, Prime Minister Anthony Albanese thanked all those who served for their commitment and sacrifice.
3: Australia did what is so resolutely in our nature. We went to support our friend and ally. We went because we saw what was at stake, and we went on the principle that September 11 was an attack on a way of life that belonged just as much to us.
1: 12 people are dead and over 300 injured after a major Middle Eastern airport was targeted by Houthi rebels. Flights are suspended at Riyadh in Saudi Arabia as emergency services swarm the terminals. Dozens of international passengers are among the casualties, including at least one American. US President Donald Trump admits he's now weighing up military action against the Houthis.
4: We just found out about the recent attack, so we'll make a decision. We move very quickly.
1: Air health news, and smokers buying cheap illicit tobacco are being warned they're inhaling dangerous levels of industrial chemicals. Sarah Warmby with more.
5: Independent lab tests on seized black market brands showed unregulated cigarettes are heavily contaminated with crop pesticides and unlisted heavy metals. The tests also showed dangerously high levels of nicotine, with some packs containing up to 30% more nicotine than advertised. High government taxes have driven 4 out of 5 smokers to the black market, with advocates warning unregulated products carry severe health hazards. Sarah Warmby, Air News.
1: And US death row inmate Krista Pike has been discharged from hospital following her failed execution. The 50-year-old has been sent back to prison and is receiving medical care. This is AIR National News. At the Bathurst 1000, a short time ago, Todd Hazelwood in Ford was leading Aaron Seaton in the Chevy. Triple Eight Racing's Will Brown was the big winner out of the first round of pit stops. His co-driver, Scott Pye, told Fox the lap to the pits was key in making up the positions.
6: Early days, though, we're like 20-odd laps into 161, so I don't know, I've nearly got to get ready again as well. I've got to go, but yeah, stoked. The pit entry, it was cool. We've, you know, practice hard. This team drills it into your weekend, focus on those one percenters, and yeah, nearly catching Todd on the way in was a big win.
1: Cricket, and on day three of the first test, South Africa will resume in Durban at 1 for 27 in reply to the Aussies 390. Meantime, reserve Aussie wicketkeeper Josh Inglis is rejoining the squad ahead of the second test against South Africa. Sarah Patterson reports.
7: The injured Inglis will re-enter the selection frame before Australia's tour of South Africa wraps up, following a positive report on his fractured finger. He'll fly to South Africa this week to join the Australian squad whilst continuing his recovery. It will give Australian officials there a chance to take a closer look at the 31-year-old before deciding whether he is immediately fit for the second test in Port Elizabeth or the third in Cape Town. Sarah Patterson, S Sport.
1: And Wallabies coach Les Kiss says there were many missed opportunities in the 50-19 loss to the All Blacks. Australian Independent Radio News.
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1: 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It's on Saturday, the 17th of October. 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It's on Saturday, the 17th of October, from 10 a.m. at the Bunbury Museum and Heritage Centre, 1 Arthur Street. 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
1: I'm Mark Dransfield. A 30-year-old woman from New South Wales has been hit by a car at the Melbourne Marathon. Eyewitnesses say she was struck by an event vehicle and paramedics took her to hospital with non-life-threatening injuries. Meanwhile, police in Melbourne have pulled their guns on a different driver who allegedly accelerated towards a crowd of people near the city's main train station. One person was hit by that vehicle and has been taken to hospital. Police are yet to reveal more details on that incident. United Arab Emirates authorities say a fly Dubai pilot accused of trying to crash a passenger plane bound for Israel first turned to extremism while studying in Australia. Hamam al-Hamami has admitted to drawing inspiration from the September 11 terrorist attacks before targeting his captain with an axe mid-flight last month. Australian counter-terrorism police are actively investigating his time at RMIT University in Melbourne between 2015 and 2017. Home Affairs Minister Tony Burke has told News 24 they will expose any links to radical literature or extremist online content.
2: We need to deal with those specific networks, whether it be ISIS-inspired or any of those horrific groups, and our intelligence and security agencies are constantly monitoring, breaking up, intercepting.
1: An investigation's underway after a fatal house fire in Sydney's south. More from Sarah Wiedersane.
3: Firefighters were called to Bexley North after receiving reports of smoke coming from a single-level home. The house was well alight when crews arrived, the heavy smoke making initial entry difficult. Inside the property was a body of a man believed to be aged in his 70s. An investigation into the circumstances surrounding yesterday's fatal blaze is underway. Police are urging anyone with information, including CCTV or dashcam vision, to contact them. Sarah Wiedersane, Sydney.
1: AFL club Carlton is reportedly the club at the centre of an unfolding drug scandal. Seven News says several players have been hospitalised after suffering complications from allegedly taking recreational drugs. It's understood the men were partying at a player's house last night. The European Union has criticised the United States' decision to suspend sanctions on Russian diesel, claiming it'll help fund the war against Ukraine. With more, the BBC's Joe Inwood.
4: A gift to Putin. That was how President Zelensky described Donald Trump's announcement that Russia will be releasing about 100,000 barrels of diesel a day to US and global markets. Speaking at a rally in New York State, the US president said it would bring down soaring US diesel prices, although many analysts say it will not have a significant impact. The move comes just 3 weeks after Donald Trump signed a bill allowing for sweeping new tariffs against countries which bought Russian oil and gas. The US, it seems, will now be doing the very thing that law was designed to prevent.
1: Medical experts are encouraging middle-aged Australians to take proactive steps to reduce their risk of developing dementia. Updated health guidelines show that up to 50% of local dementia cases are linked to modifiable lifestyle factors, including untreated vision and hearing loss, smoking and poor diet. Researchers say prevention through healthy habits and routine medical checks remains the strongest defence against cognitive decline. This is AIR National News. The Bathurst 1000 is past the halfway mark. Brody Kostecki's Mustang moved into the lead after the second round of pit stops with Todd Hazelwood back at the wheel. Aaron Seaton was the first of the front runners to take the third pit stop after taking the reins from Zach Bates. The pole sitters told Fox his co-driver is doing a great job.
5: To, you know, harness all those nerves that start and get off the line in front was great. We always knew Brody and Todd were going to be solid, so... just chipping away at it. Long way to go.
1: Car 19 Payne Davidson copped a drive-through penalty for a pit lane infringement with a loose tyre. South Africa faces an uphill battle in the first test against Australia and Durban after a dominant day with the bat from the tourists. Queenslander Matt Renshaw blasted a career-best 190 to help Australia post 390 before the Proteas stumbled to 1 for 27 at stumps on day two. Post-battle, Renshaw says he left everything out on the pitch.
6: Yeah, when I hit the ball, it was screaming out. Go, go, go, and Yeah, it sort of all just hit me at once. And I think you had Nathan at the other end. It was pretty emotional. So to see that, yeah, it was pretty special.
1: And Red Bull's Max Verstappen will start from pole position in tonight's Singapore Grand Prix. Aussie Oscar Piastri has qualified seventh fastest for McLaren. Australian Independent Radio News.
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There we go. There's some great Australian talent kicking us off on this Sunday afternoon. You're live and local with Peter Eisenhammer on the Tom Club, proudly sponsored by Ironman 4x4, Spencer Street, and also in Strolley Street, Busselton. Thanks for joining us today on this overcast Sunday afternoon down here in the southwest. Looking out the window at Dalyell up, there's a few clouds in the sky, no wind to speak of, no rain to speak of. But it's a lovely Sunday, and it's good to be alive. I'm sure everybody's going to have a fun Sunday afternoon listening to the Tom Club here on Bunbury 103.7. Quick check of the temperatures just before we head off into the music. Bunbury currently on 16, as is Busselton. Cape Naturalist, sorry, is on 13, Margaret River 13. Augusta's on 12, Manjum up is on 11, Collie 16, and 18 degrees up in the Big Smoke. So a rather coolish day, but we'll get by, won't we? I'll try and cheer everybody up and get everybody in a good mood. Let's kick things off with some Pink Floyd.

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0: The song by Melody Gardot called Worrisome Heart, and Rolling Stone magazine about 6 or so months ago asked Tom Waits to name the top 10 all-time songs, favourite songs of his, and that was one of them that was in the top 10 for Tom. He always had a fantastic knowledge of music. Yeah, lovely, lovely, lovely song. Melody Gardot, Worrisome Heart. It is a 16 past one on Bunbury 103.7.
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Yes, indeed, from 1985, Ganga Jang and Sounds of Then. 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From their 2017 album, Go Farther in Lightness. 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

Yes, Archie Roach from his 1990 album Chuck Hole Lane, and they took the children away. Dark, dark times of our history. 27 to 2 on Bunbury 103.7, and that's just one of the fabulous, talented Indigenous artists that we play here on Bunbury 103.7. And just continuing on with that sort of vein of music, this is Goanna from their 1982 album Spirit of Place. And this is called Children of the Southern Land.

Yeah, there we go. Shane Howard from his band, with his band, sorry, Goanna, Children of the Southern Land. And this is the Tom Club, sponsored by Ironman 4x4, Spencer Street, Bunbury, and also Strelley Street, Busselton. You can check them out for all your camping gear and off-road driving equipment, including simple wool bars and, of course, suspension upgrades for your four-wheel drives. 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This is Yoth, you a Yindi. Wow.

0: Are you cleaning out a shed? 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Maybe you're downsizing and don't know where to start. The Bunbury Men's Shed can help sort and remove the tools and equipment you don't want. 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Drop into the shed at 1 Parade Road or contact them at the Bunbury Men's Shed webpage. 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
2: Nominations are now open for the Southwest Sports Awards. 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

Truganini, that's Midnight Oil from their 1993 album Earth and Sun and Moon. It is 3-2 on Bunbury 103.7. The first hour of the Tom Club has just absolutely flown by. Hope everybody is having a great afternoon. Thanks very much for joining us today on this sort of dull, dreary Sunday afternoon. I hope we can cheer you all up a little bit with music and sit back, relax, and enjoy. Alrighty, to take us to the top of the hour, this is Johnny Diesel and the Injectors.

Johnny Diesel. And I don't need love, but I sure need you. Eh, it is 2 minutes past two on Bunbury 103.7, first hour gone. Tom Club finished. Thank you very much for joining us. Bunbury currently on 16 degrees, Busselton 17, Cape Naturalist, Margaret River and Augusta all on 13 degrees. Manjima is on 12, Collie's on 16 and Perth is on 18 degrees. So here we go, up to date with the temperatures, a little bit fresh and cool. I guess you're all wondering when the hot weather's going to kick in, but when it does, it'll kick in with a big bang. So we'll probably be whinging and complaining about the heat very, very shortly. Well, a lot of people do like the heat. Other people don't. And that's the beauty of being what you are. Alrighty, it is, as I say, 2:03 on Bunbury 103.7. And let's kick off this second hour of the Tom Club today, proudly sponsored by Ironman 4x4, of course, in Spencer Street, Bunbury, and also in Strelley Street, Busselton, with Supertramp.

the immensely talented guys from Supertramp. Famous Last Words was the album back in 1982. And put on your old brown shoes and do a bit of stepping. I love it. All righty, 2:07 on Bunbury 103.7. Michelle from Collie just texted in. Thanks for your kind words, Michelle. I'm not too sure whether this is the song that you wanted, but let's see.

0: glad you are.
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Phil Collins in front of Genesis, and he can't dance. 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You better learn, Phil. Otherwise, you'll never get yourself a lovely woman. 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Beth Hart. She's looking for a better man.

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1988 album Touch. That's a Noise Works. And in my youth, don't we all remember all those days long, long, long time ago when we used to be young and have fun? I sort of remember. Here's a twin spin from Greenspoon.

First up, Twinspoon from Grinspoon, Chemical Heart from their 2002 album New Detention, and that was a track from their 2012 album Black Rabbits. The song was called Passerby. Yes, indeed. 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

There's Nick Cave and his garage band that he started off when he was a little bit bored. He called him Grinder Man. And I don't need you to set me free. It is coming up to 3 o'clock, 2 hours of the Tom Club, all finished with. Thanks very much for joining us today. Hope your Sunday is going swimmingly. Yeah. To take us to the top of the hour is Placebo.

1998 album Without You, I'm Nothing. That's Pure Morning by a band called A Placebo. It is just gone 3 o'clock, and thanks very much for joining us today on this sort of dreary Sunday. Hopefully we're cheering you up with the music that we are playing. Folk Hour. Folk Hour. Chris and Sharon will be in at the 4 o'clock with all the latest news from the folk scene, Australia, and of course around the world. And they'll keep you all abreast of everything that's going on. What's going on in temperatures wise down here in the southwest currently? Bunbury's on still on 16, as is Busselton. Cape Natural is 14, Margaret River 13. Augusta's on 16, Manjimup also on 13, Collie's on 16, and it's 19 degrees. A heat wave up there in the in the big city. That's because of all the concrete around, see? No trees. Oh, dear. Sex and drugs and rock and roll. See you, Jerry. And he's singing a song with his blockheads.

good old Ian Jury and his blockheads from their album New Boots and Panties way back in 1977. Yeah, New Boots and Panties. That's a good name for a rock and roll album, isn't it? Yes, indeed. Alrighty. Yes, the Cruel Sea with a song called Black Stick.

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That's a band called Jellyfish from their 1990 album Belly Button. 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

0: with details of happenings in our community, welcome to The Grapevine.
1: Have a fun time with the kids and grandies on the third Sunday of each month at the Forest Park Miniature Railway. The trams will be running again on the 18th of October in Blair Street. Tickets for rides are only $4. Closed shoes must be worn. You'll be able to treat the littlies with ice creams, drinks and a sausage sizzle. The Forest Park Miniature Railway is running again on the 18th of October. The trains operate between 10 and 2 and are run by volunteers and railway enthusiasts. The Grapevine on Bunbury 103.7.

It's Clint William Crichton, born in Dubbo, New South Wales, and that's from his 2026 album, Colonial Drift, a song about sex, death and choices.

Yes, indeed. Dirty Old Town. That's the Pogues, a song written in 1949 by Ewan McCall about, Chris informs me, Salford in England. Not really an Irish town at all. There you go. All right, 26 to 4. And as I say, about 6 months ago, Rolling Stone asked Tom Waits to name his all-time favourite 10 songs. This was one of those songs in the top 10.

0: There we go. Fairy Tale of New York. The Pogues, favourite Tom Waits song of all time in his top 10, that is. 21-4 on Bunbury 103.7. This is a band called Cake.
1: 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Engines pumping and thumping in time. The green light flashes, the flags go up, churning and burning.

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That's Tom Waits from the soundtrack of the film One from the Heart, which was directed by Francis Ford Coppola back in 1982. And Tom wrote the soundtrack for that movie. And that is actually the movie that he met his wife, Kathleen Brennan. So there we go. All righty. And just before the grapevine, we had a couple of songs. One was, of course, Mark Gillespie from his 1980 album Only Human. The song is called Small Mercies. And we had the Bloodhound Gang, Fire, Water, Burn, One Fierce Beer Coaster. This is the album from way back in 1996. And that's just about my lot for today. One more song to go. I'm going to leave you with a song by Icehouse, which was they recorded a cover of this song, which was originally written by Talking Heads people, Jerry Harrison and Mr. Byrne. So there we go. The song is called Heaven, and Folk Hour in next. Be kind to each other. Bye for now.

0: very good afternoon and welcome to the Folk Hour. It is 4 o'clock this afternoon, so it is time for the Folk Hour. Hi, I'm Chris Chillag and, well, the hardest working DJ at the station, Sharon Kennedy. How are you?
1: Oh, hello. I think I've got my bed in the corner there.
0: Well, it's not your fault. The station just keeps giving you the shifts.
1: Oh.
0: Lucky you. I'm glad that came out the right way.
1: So am I. That's almost as bad as an Irish joke.
0: Well, I
1: mentioned that because I've got lots of Irish songs today, as well as some new stuff from Brisbane.
0: Okay, well, on my side of the desk, we salute an octogenarian, and we also go to the well, which means we catch up with somebody from the 1930s. This week, a fantastically influential finger picker, and we'll find out a little bit more about him a bit later. But before that, Peter Eisenhammer in the last hour played a couple of Pogues tracks, and I think I've got the successor to the Pogues right here. They're a group called the Mary Wallopers. They come from Dundalk in County Louth, and this is a little toe tapper about, industrial safety, I think.
2: McAlpine Laird is that bad?

0: from a Lifetime of Happiness. That's 2013's All-Ireland Champion singer, Derry Farrell. He regularly posts videos on his social, nice chatty things about what he's up to so that you can keep up with, you know, all his touring and performing, including the fact that he's back in Perth in February at the Rechabite Hall. Tickets at Moshtix. Or just go to the Rechabite website and you certainly get the best of Derry live. And apart from the songs and the playing, the crack is great.
1: There is. We saw Derry Farrell last year when he was playing in Perth and it was a wonderful concert. February's starting to look pretty full, isn't it? Gillian Welsh and Dave Rawlings are in February and also Nanup at the end of February. Tickets for Nanup go on sale on the 1st of November at 8 a.m. for those early bird tickets. And one of the special guests at Nanup this year is, drum roll, Grace Petrie. And we are really looking forward to seeing her. A UK singer-songwriter, wonderful, wonderful performer who is going to be performing at Nanup next year. So we can hardly wait. As I say, the tickets go on sale on the 1st of November. Got a track from Grace coming up fairly soon. This song is an observation of basically two groups of people who go to IKEA. They're new couples who are wanting to furnish their home, and also at the other end of the spectrum, couples who have separated and are seeking to replace items that the other party has left with.
0: Love it.
1: So that song by Grace Petrie coming up very shortly.
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its room design like it was a permanent oath. 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I know these aisles.

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You know I get

0: It's Wednesday evening in IKEA. There's just two kinds of people here, and in my life I have been both.
1: The wonderfully creative and talented Grace Petrie with IKEA, and she will be here in February of next year at Nanup Music Festival. That was from her huge and successful album Connectivity from 2021.
2: 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The Inadequates are a Brisbane trio who push the limits of their instruments. They're two brothers and a friend, and they formed in 2017 and started up busking in the mall. Guitar, accordion, mandolin, they blend all sorts, you know, bluegrass, country, acoustic rock, and tie in some thoughtful lyrics, and you got it. They released their debut album only last year and reckoned that 2033 could be a big year. Do the maths, folks. This is from that debut, for Haven't You Heard, Twilight Robbery, and it's The Inadequates.
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0: The Inadequates. The name, by the way, was just a placeholder until something better came to mind. It obviously hasn't yet. And they're performing in Perth on December the 10th up in Bull Creek and Ticks at Humanitics.
1: They are well worth seeing, and at least they're not playing February, so that gives a bit of clear air around the month of February at least anyway. 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Well, I don't know about you, Sharon, but, choosing songs each week is not tricky. It's an enjoyable task, but sometimes something catches my eye during the week and I think, oh, that reminds me of a song. And that was the case this week. There's a movie on SBS's World Movies channel called Buffalo Bill and the Indians. And the brief synopsis is famous showman Buffalo Bill is made to face some harsh truths about the Old West when Sitting Bull joins his travelling Wild West show. Now, that's based on fact. Buffalo Bill's Wild West shows were hugely popular in the late 80s and early late 1880s and the 1900s. And they toured Europe many times and apparently gave Europeans a taste of the Wild West of America. They starred people like Wild Bill Hickok, Annie Oakley, Sitting Bull and Buffalo Bill himself. Well, this song is by a singer-songwriter called Tom Russell, and it's a rather sad story of Isidore Gonzalez, who was a Mexican vaquero, or a cowboy, who toured the world with Buffalo Bill's Wild West show in the 1880s. He unfortunately died in a horse accident in England and is buried in an unmarked grave in Bristol. The song's called Isidore Gonzalez, and it's coming up next.
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3: Iluka Visions showcases artworks created by students from high schools across the southwest region. The exhibition is on until the 15th of November at the Bunbury Regional Art Gallery. Be immersed in various creative mediums from drawing, painting, textiles, sculpture and more. The Iluka Visions exhibition has been a feature of the Bunbury Regional Art Gallery calendar since 1991. It's on until the 15th of November. The gallery is open Wednesday to Sunday from 10 a.m. to 4 p.m. in Whitnam Street. The Grapevine on Bunbury 103.7.

0: Bit of Aussie traditional stuff. Bushwhackers, Lime Juice Tub. It's certainly not about sailing. It's a shearer's song, sending up the new chums. Very much a slice of the Australian shearing life. Bunbury 103.7 and the Folk Hour with Sharon and Chris. Last week, I wanted to play a Chris Matthews, Chris Weil, Julie Matthews song, If This Was Your Last Day, but I put the wrong one on. Anyway, if you knew that tomorrow was going to be your last day, what would you do? It's an interesting one, isn't it? I think I'd ring family, and then I think I would put on my favourite music and get several bottles of champagne and just
1: go
0: make
1: in
0: sure
1: style.
0: Exactly, yes. That I knew nothing about it. So this is Chris and Julie with a song for us procrastinators. If This Were Your Last Day.

0: Chris Wilde, Julie Matthews. If This Were Your Last Day on Bunbury 103.7, the Folk Hour 25 to 5. Well, all this year we've been honouring, well, last year as well too, octogenarian folkies, and we've got another one to add to the list. Donovan turned 80 a few months ago. Career probably suffered a bit from the inevitable comparison with Dylan, but he still managed to forge a pretty decent career, gigging well into the late 20th century and into the 21st century as well, still playing gigs around the place. Probably slowed down a bit now that he's 80, but certainly 5, 6, 7, 8 years ago he was playing at music festivals, etc., etc. Well, I thought we'd honour him this afternoon by playing the track that started it all for him way back in 1965. That's coming up next.
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0: I think the penny dropped as to why the comparisons with Dylan was made with that harmonica solo at the end of the song.
1: And the plunky plunk guitar play.
0: That was Donovan Leitch, a.k.a. just Donovan. He turned 80 this year, still going strong. Emblematic of the Flower Power era, wasn't he, with these blend of folk, pop, psychedelia and jazz stylings. He kind of took it a bit far. He was the first pop star to be arrested for cannabis use. So there's a claim to fame he's probably not all that proud of.
1: That's because they weren't looking at the other ones who were doing it. The 60s. It was an interesting time.
0: If you can remember them, you weren't there.
1: Exactly. Well, I tell you what, if you've done some travelling, you'll know the truth of this next song, because in every city there's an Irish pub. I think the most odd city that I can think of that I found was in Oslo. But the places are always warm and welcoming and familiar. This is the High Kings with the Irish Pub song.

0: an Irish pub.
1: We used to have one too. That's Finbar Clancy, Brian Dunphy, Darren Holden, Paul O'Brien, the High Kings, and they're in Perth soon at the Riverside Theatre on the 17th, very soon, next Sunday.
2: So the Irish made it to Norway, did they? I hadn't realised the diaspora went as far as that.
1: It's astonishing. It really is.
2: They are everywhere. The Folk Hour on Bunbury 103.7. It's a quarter to five. Well, from time to time, we go to the source material for a lot of this folk music. And certainly, personally, I go to Afro-American guitarists because a lot of them influenced the early folk music in America with their finger-picking styles and music. Today it's Blind Boy Fuller's turn. He was born Fulton Allen. He recorded from he lived from 1904 to 1941, so fairly short life, but he was very influential in his playing. He influenced a number of guitarists. He specialises in what they call the Piedmont style or the ragtime picking style of blues playing, that syncopated ragtime feel. This song, Truckin' My Blues Away, was recorded in 1937. This is Blind Boy Fuller.

0: Blind Boy Fuller from 1937. That was probably Washboard Sam on the Washboard. He played with him quite a bit. And also Sonny Terry featured on a lot of Blind Boy Fuller album songs. Not that one, but certainly quite a few.
1: This is a folk hour just about to an end, but time for a couple more songs. And I thought that if people can murder a Christy Moore song in the Irish pubs around the world, it's only fair that we hear from Christy himself. This is not one of the big thumping, rabble-rousing sing-along songs. So Do I is a song about the way in which falling in love changes the way in which we perceive our world. Christy Moore, live with Declan Sinnott.
2: This is the day the fisherman likes, and so do I. When the rain puts a shine in the chestnut spikes, hear the curlews cry. 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

0: really has been an Irish-themed show today. That's Christy Moore with So Do I on Bunbury 103.7, The Folk Hour, 7 to 5. Well, back when I went to school, the song was called To Be a Pilgrim. June Tabor and the Oyster Band have put new words to it. It's called Fountains Flowing, and it's coming up very shortly.
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0: From their 2011 album Ragged Kingdom, that was June Tabor and Oyster Band and Fountains Flowing. That's about it for us.
1: Yeah. So I'll see you for a few weeks. You're not here next week, so I'm flying solo and then you're flying solo. So there you go.
0: We'll meet again some enchanted, well, whenever.
1: Absolutely. Played Chris and Julie earlier. This year's Fairridge Festival, Roz Barnes sang with them and it was memorable. Roz has the voice that blended perfectly with Chris. Very special festival moment. Here's Roz. We're going to finish off with Hubby, with Roz. And no, we're not?
0: No, you didn't tell me that.
1: Oh.
0: I'm going out with one of mine.
1: Oh.
0: Oh, okay. We'll have to have this off
1: air. We'll come to blows.
0: See you next time. Bye-bye.

0: 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My name is Jim Hart, and you're listening to our new program, All That Jazz. We bring you the best of jazz and big bands, small bands, and vocals. So we hope you're going to stay with us for the next hour and enjoy what we've got to offer.
1: You're very welcome. We kick off the program today with Count Basie and the orchestra and the heat's on.

Count Basie in the orchestra there with the heats on, and we had another request while that was playing. Could they play another Count Basie one called Basie Power? Of course we can, Angela, just for you.

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0: Yeah, that was a nice track there from Jerry Mulligan Quartet at the Salle Pleyel in France. And we played Frank Sinatra a little while ago, and Monica rang in and said, could we play this special early Frank Sinatra? It's one of our favorites. It's called Bim Bam Baby. Nice track, too.
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0: Yeah, Frank Sinatra there with the early recording, Bim Bam Baby. I think that was 1941. We've had many requests for this track. I think we played it last week, but there's a lot of requests. It's too long to go through the list. But for everybody that requested it, here's that Bing Crosby, Louis Armstrong from the movie High Society. Now you has jazz. Enjoy this.
1: Dear gentlefolk of Newport, or maybe I should say hats and cats, I want you to lend an ear because, I want you to hear some really shimmering sharps and flaps. For these cozy virtuosi, just about the greatest in the trade, are fixing to show you now precisely how, or approximately, jazz music is made. Well, you take some skins, jazz begins, and you take a bass. Man, now we're getting someplace. Take a box, one that rocks. Take a blue horn, New Orleans born. You take a stick with a lick. 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

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That's Ed Hall. And Trumia.

0: two chairs for France.
1: Oh, I know you're very big there.
0: Yes, believe it or not.
1: I do believe, I do indeed.
0: The Frenchmans all prefer what they call les chairs high.
1: For me, dove, take a plane.
0: Oh, Baba do sad.
1: Go to Siam.
0: Baba, yeah.
1: In Bangkok today, round the clock, oh, well, they all like

0: 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That's jazz.
1: Letting you know what's happening in our region, this is The Grapevine.
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3: Music written by Miles Davis. He calls So What?

Miles Davis there, and here's another one we had a few requests for. It's Maynard Ferguson and that famous MacArthur Park.

Well, Louis, here's your song that you requested, and I hope you enjoy it. It's Stan Kenton and his great, great orchestra from, I think, 1953, this one, but I enjoy the song. And it's called Swing House, and it features Jerry Mulligan as well. Enjoy.

0: Well, we continue with that great, great sax player, Tubby Hayes, and here's a piece called Cherokee. This is just for Billy. I hope you enjoy it, Bill.
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Yeah, great outdoor player. You have to give it to the guy. He's been around for a long, long, long time. I remember seeing him in London in a little jazz club, and he had a little four-piece combo with him, and boy, he was just fantastic. Great showman, too. Tubby Hayes, and that was called Cherokee. And now, here's that mystery singer with a song written by David Gates from the group Bread. It's a nice song, but he'll destroy it, probably. It's called If...

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Yeah, what can I say? Noel Keelahan Quintet, that was. And Noel was one of my best friends, and he really told me a lot and taught me a lot in jazz and in vocalization and the whole lot. He was my right arm, and sadly no longer with us, but he has conducted probably 8 or 9 Eurovision Song Contests as well. A very talented man was Noel Keelahan. And we continue with Ray Charles. This one's a good slow blues called Hard Times.

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words mean I am a truthful man from the land of the palm trees. 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My poems are soft green. My poems are also flaming crimson. My poems are like a wounded fawn seeking refuge in the forest. The last verse says, Con los pobres de la tierra. With the poor people of this earth, I want to share.

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Daniel, Emma, Tom, and Jamie make up the band Big Orange. From the orchards in Harvey, they are now in the spotlight performing around Perth. 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Yeah.

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Despite his parents' warnings not to play with them, Bunbury performer Ray Jones rejected the advice. 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
1: 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He works in many mediums and has exhibited throughout Australia since 1978. 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The Bunbury Open Studios event is on the 17th and 18th of October. 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
5: We looked it up in the dictionary. 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

Kim Redmond is a singer, songwriter and frontwoman for Band of Misfits. They're a five-piece alt rock band from Perth. 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

0: letting you know what's happening in our region, this is The Grapevine.
1: To some, it's known as that Scottish play. To Breck and Bell Shakespeare, it's Macbeth. This haunting thriller follows the story of Macbeth, a Scottish general famed for his battlefield exploits. Hearing the prophecy he'll one day be king, Macbeth tells his wife, Lady Macbeth. Driven by her hunger for power, they commit a murder and set in motion the unravelling of their sanity. With blood on their hands, they face the consequences of their actions. Book tickets for Macbeth at Breck. It's on Thursday, the 22nd of October. The Grapevine on Bunbury 103.7.

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1: For 27 years, the Festival of Country Gardens has been holding their spring event. 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
1: The Bunbury Wildlife Park is celebrating four decades of connecting to the community with Australia's unique native animals. 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It's on Prince Philip Drive, open Tuesday to Sunday, 10 to 4. 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

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After graduating, they all went their separate ways. Then in 2020, they went into the studio to do a proper release. Here's the Emotion Studio Band with that song, Morning Sun, on Bunbury 103.7.

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1: 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It's on Saturday, the 17th of October, from 10 a.m. at the Bunbury Museum and Heritage Centre, 1 Arthur Street. 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

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They've gone from backyards to bright lights, and now their new single, I Never See Her. 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

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From the psychotic reactions, there's not much of it. But here it is, all 90 seconds of it. 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

Dan White leads this four-piece Margaret River band. It's called Brightsider. They set themselves the task of releasing a fresh track on the first Friday of every month through 2021. This is their offering from May. 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
1: Lost Sheep Theatre presents 12 Incompetent Jurors, a hilarious comedy. 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
1: Good morning, I'm Lee Harrison. Politicians are back in Canberra for a new sitting week as the latest opinion poll delivers mixed results for the major players. Michael Packey reports.
2: The latest Resolve political monitor shows voters are blaming the Albanese government for cost of living pressures, but support for One Nation has also fallen from its recent highs. 46% of the 2,200 people surveyed say Labor is to blame for the economic crunch. Despite this, its core support has risen to 29%. One Nation has dipped to 25%, and the Coalition's primary vote is at 23%. Anthony Albanese is still regarded as preferred Prime Minister ahead of Pauline Hanson. And while Angus Taylor's performance has improved, the opposition leader lags in third spot. Michael Packey, Canberra.
1: Australian households could soon face mortgage repayments not seen since the late 1980s if the RBA lifts the cash rate at its next meeting. Repayments on an average home would consume 37.4% of a typical household's income. And small business owners are taking to the airwaves, launching an ad campaign to permanently kill the ATO's credit card tax ban. Sarah Wiedersane reports.
3: The Australian Tax Office ban on credit card payments has been delayed until June 2027 after federal government intervention. But despite the reprieve, traders warn the looming policy still threatens to shutter many local businesses. Small business owners have now joined forces to launch a new ad campaign calling on the government to ditch the ban for good. With MPs returning to Parliament, the Coalition has said it's willing to legislate to ensure the decision is reversed. Sarah Wiedersane reporting.
1: The Ukrainian president is backing a proposed deal for Ukraine and Russia to stop targeting each other's energy supply and infrastructure. US President Donald Trump has announced he's brokered the so-called energy ceasefire, but the agreement is yet to be finalized. Volodymyr Zelensky says he's willing to get on board, but they need more details.
4: We are ready for a ceasefire. We are ready to begin from any kind of steps of de-escalation. We are ready for energy ceasefire, not to attack energy, both sides.
1: President Trump has also announced that Moscow's agreed to release 300,000 tons of diesel to America and the global marketplace. Saudi Arabia's Riyadh airport has been hit by a second strike in as many days. 13 people were killed and more than 300 injured in the first strike, but there are no reports of deaths from the second, although it did spark a fire in a passenger hall. And the federal government is urging people across the country to prepare for a higher risk weather season, and El Nino is likely to trigger severe storms and increase the bushfire risk. Emergency Services Minister Christy McBain says telcos are working together to prepare as well.
5: The telcos can work with each other to make sure that if the network goes down in one area, it can be switched to the other network quickly for customers that are impacted by disaster.
1: This is Air National News. Australia has the advantage against South Africa at the end of the third day of the Durban Test. Graham Davis reports.
6: Australia was in control at the end of the third day, having bowled South Africa out for 284. It was then 33 without loss at stumps and leading by 139 runs. The second wicket partnership had added 84 when Markram fell to start for 37. Bedingham went on to score 49, but he fell to Cummins, who finished with 3 for 54, having removed Stubbs 32 and Mulder 30 with the short ball. Smith finished with 4 catches at slip, twice brilliantly moving to his right before catching reverse sweeps by Bavuma 3 and Varane 13. After his 33-ball duck in the first innings, Maddinson then played his natural game, hitting 2 fours and a 6 to be unbeaten on 17 when bad light stopped play. Graham Davis in Durban for Air Sport.
1: Australia's women's cricket team has smashed Bangladesh by 9 wickets in their second ODI. Kangaroos rookie Jack Bostock's vowed to use his state of origin experience as a launch pad for a successful transition to the international arena. Bostock is set to make his test debut against New Zealand on Thursday night. And Brody Kostecki and Todd Hazelwood are kings of the mountain for a second time after a dramatic finish to the Bathurst 1000. Australian Independent Radio News.
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He moved from Bunbury to the city to study music and wrote this song. In the post-COVID era, Mitchell Martin felt the song has even more relevance. Released in late 2020, it's called Stuck in This Place Now on Bunbury 103.7. Where?

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1: This is Air News Coffs Coast. Good morning, I'm Lee Harrison. A local police officer has been charged following an alleged domestic violence incident earlier this month. Police were called to a local address at about 10:30 p.m. on Friday, October 2, following reports of a domestic violence incident. Officers spoke to all parties involved and no injuries were reported. Police commenced inquiries into the circumstances surrounding the incident. A 44-year-old male senior constable is now facing one count of domestic common assault. He's due to appear before Coffs Harbour Local Court on November 26. His employment status is under review. Search and rescue capability on the state's north coast has received a big boost, with Marine Rescue New South Wales officially commissioning a new rescue vessel. The vessel's been officially welcomed into service during a commissioning ceremony at Woolai. The state government contributed towards the cost, with Marine Rescue Woolai also helping fund the project through its own community fundraising efforts. Built in Yamba, the 10-metre NIAD rescue vessel replaces the unit's previous rescue vessel after almost 15 years of service. Authorities are hailing the first weekend of the New South Wales government's pill testing program a success after it uncovered a high-dose batch of MDMA. The health department is warning the pills contain up to four times the expected dose and could be circulating in the community. Chief Addictive Medicine Specialist Dr. Hester Wilson says the program is working both during and after festivals.
2: Staff in the testing tent were able to give advice, cut down your dose, which people did, and also they were able to put out a warning throughout the festival so people were able to change their behaviours. Now, the bottom line is people don't take ecstasy to come to harm, they take it to have fun. So they do really respond to getting evidence the substance isn't what they thought it was.
1: A warning's been renewed about the potential for traffic delays on Waterfall Way thanks to various work being undertaken between the Coffs Coast and the Dorrigo Plateau. Some of the work has restrictions for vehicles wider than 2.5 metres and requires a permit to travel on the road. Transport for New South Wales has encouraged impacted operators to consider using the Oxley, Gwydir or New England highways. There are four affected sites between Raleigh and Dorrigo where traffic delays of up to 10 minutes are expected, one involving flood resilience work, the other three designed to improve slope stability to reduce the risk of landslides. And efforts to replace damaged and flood-affected bridges in the Nambucca Valley continues. The Wayway Creek Bridge near Scott's Head has just been completed. The new, stronger and more resilient structure has been opened following the installation of castellated curbing on the bridge deck. The works, which started in July, have been funded under a joint state-federal disaster recovery program. This is Air News Coffs Coast. Formula One, and it's been a near-perfect weekend for Red Bull's number one driver, as Air Sport's Paul Walsh explains.
3: It has taken 10 previous attempts at the Marina Bay Circuit for Max Verstappen to greet the checkered flag, which he did in style overnight by leading from start to finish at the Singapore Formula One Motor Racing Grand Prix. It was a superb race by both the Red Bull driver and his garage, who got their strategy right from the start, which is in contrast to Ferrari's Lewis Hamilton, who chose to take his chances with a one-stop strategy, which ultimately saw him drop from a podium calculation to sixth place in the last eight laps. However, it was all about Verstappen.
4: I think the last few races have been really positive for us, and it's a really good group of people. I really enjoy working with them, and yeah, hopefully we can have a bit more fun till the end of the year.
3: So it's Verstappen 1, Charles Leclerc 2, Kimi Antonelli 3, with McLaren's Oscar Piastri coming in 5th.
1: Chevrolet driver Anton Di Pasquale says he knew his hopes of winning the Bathurst 1000 were cooked moments before running out of fuel on the last lap, the failure paving the way for Brody Kostecki to win his second great race. Australia leads by 139 runs at stumps on day three of the first men's test against South Africa. And opener Georgia Vohl has smashed her third ODI century in Australia's 9-wicket win over Bangladesh. Australian Independent Radio News.
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0: The South West Blues Club and the City of Busselton present the second Busselton Blues Festival. 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
1: Good morning, I'm Lee Harrison. The latest opinion poll has delivered mixed results for the government, One Nation and the opposition. Michael Packey reports.
2: The Resolve Political Monitor has published its latest opinion poll of more than 2,200 voters, showing support for One Nation and its leader, Pauline Hanson, has dipped from recent highs. But the research also shows almost half of those surveyed are blaming the Albanese government for the economic crunch facing the nation, rather than international factors. Despite this, core support for Labor is up slightly to 29%, One Nation is down to 25%, while the Coalition is sitting on 23%. The poll shows some green shoots for opposition leader Angus Taylor, with voters increasingly happy with his performance. Michael Packey, Canberra.
1: Small business owners have launched an advertising campaign to call for the permanent removal of the ATO's planned credit card payment ban. The tax office plan has been delayed until next year after the federal government stepped in. Traders warn the looming policy still threatens to shutter many local businesses. A man's due in court today charged with murder following an alleged assault in Brisbane southwest. Georgina Winter reports.
3: Police allege a 32-year-old man was stabbed at a property in Wishart on Saturday morning. Paramedics rushed him to the Princess Alexandra Hospital in a critical condition, while officers took another 32-year-old man into custody and charged him with acts intended to cause grievous bodily harm. The victim later died in hospital from his injuries. Police upgraded the charge to murder, and the accused is scheduled to face Brisbane Magistrates Court. Georgina Winter, Brisbane.
1: Police are looking for more people after laying charges over a fatal stabbing in Sydney's West. A man in his 30s died at the scene in Mount Druitt after being found with stab wounds to his torso. Two boys aged 13 and 16 have been charged with murder and other offences. Reporter Jack Hahn says both are due in court today.
4: The 16-year-old has been charged with murder, but police will claim in court that he was an accessory after the fact.
1: In other news, Ukraine's leader is welcoming a proposed deal which would see his country and Russia agree to stop targeting each other's energy supply and infrastructure. US President Donald Trump says he's welcomed a so-called energy ceasefire, but the agreement is yet to be finalised. The main international airport in the Saudi capital Riyadh has been hit by a second strike in 2 days. It's the latest escalation in attacks between a Saudi-led coalition and Houthi rebels after an earlier strike killed at least 13 people and injured hundreds. And the annual Red Cross Uber clothing drive returns this weekend, offering free doorstop collection of quality pre-loved clothes in 6 capitals. A free courier trip between 10 and 4 o'clock on Saturday will get underway to help transport the much-needed clothes. This is Air National News. Brody Kostecki and Todd Hazelwood have stolen remarkable Bathurst 1000 victory after Anton Di Pasquale ran out of fuel. Leonie Kay reports.
5: Di Pasquale and Lee Holdsworth were in the box seat, Team 18 having worked themselves into a brilliant fuel window, yet they didn't put enough fuel in the tank to get to the checkered flag. It was a remarkable comeback from Kostecki, who seemed to have lost his chance at victory with a botched brake change at their penultimate pit stop on lap 125, which dropped them from a comfortable lead to a distant fifth. However, having flexibility in their strategy, Kostecki was able to stretch his final stop to lap 150, and a late safety car, combined with Team 18's extraordinary miscalculation, paved the way for a Bathurst finish for the ages. Will Brown and Scott Pye were second, while Zach Bates and Aaron Seaton completed the podium. The 2026 Supercars Championship shifts into finals mode at the Gold Coast 500 from October 23 to 25. Leonie Kay, Air Sport.
1: Carlton Football Club's confirmed players Lockie Cowan and Will Haywood were both admitted to hospital under separate circumstances but have since been discharged. And Australia's women's cricket team has smashed Bangladesh by 9 wickets in their second ODI. Australian Independent Radio News.
6: Good morning, Jeff McNish here with The Breakfast Show, sponsored by Martin Burns Bedroom Furnishing on Bunbury 103.7. The weather forecast for today, sunny. The winds will be southeasterly, 15 to 20 kilometres per hour, becoming light in the early morning, then becoming southeasterly, 15 to 25 kilometres per hour in the late afternoon. UV is index is predicted to reach 8, which is very high, and the fire danger, moderate. Busselton is expecting 20 today, Harvey 21, Collie 20 and Perth 24. Bunbury were expecting 21 today, 24 and sunny on Tuesday, 26 with a late shower or two on Wednesday, 21 with showers easing on Thursday and 21 and a shower or two on Friday. Around our capital cities, Adelaide is expecting 19, partly cloudy today and then 19 and cloudy tomorrow. Melbourne 19 with showers and then 16 and a shower or two for tomorrow. Hobart 17 with showers increasing and then dropping down to 13 with showers and becoming windy for tomorrow. Better pack a jumper or two. Canberra 27 with a shower or two and 20 and a shower or two for tomorrow. Sydney 35 and late showers and then dropping down to 22 and showers continuing. Brisbane 31, partly cloudy and then 30 and a possible shower for tomorrow. And Darwin, sunny and 35 today and then 34 and a shower or two for tomorrow. At the moment, it's a cool 1 degree in Collie, 3 in Busselton and 7 degrees here in Bunbury. Bit chilly compared to elsewhere. And at 6 past 6, here's Cold Chisel with Saturday Night.
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Saturday night was good with the 6 o'clock rock at the Commercial Sporting and Recreation Club and their 100th birthday. Hopefully you were able to go along and enjoy it and also catch up to us at the station. Bunbury Community Radio were broadcasting there from 10 o'clock until 2. We had, of course, Bruiser with his birthday, and also we had Enzo and, of course, Richie, who were working through the afternoon and also doing 6 o'clock rock. Great day it was there. Fantastic for all those that turned up. Coming up this hour, we'll have a look at fuel prices, let you know what's happening as the prices continue to go up, unfortunately. Some homegrown history and some great music coming up this first hour. We've got The Kingsmen, Steve Winwood, Andy Grammer, Chad and Jeremy and The Four Seasons.

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Rogue Traders and Voodoo Child. 20 past 6 on Bunbury 103.7. 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

The Kingsmen and Louis at 28 past six. Good morning. This is Jeff McNish here, and this is The Breakfast Show, sponsored by Martin Burns Bedroom Furnishing. Big yellow building at 185 Blair Street, and any beds and furniture that you buy, they will deliver anywhere in the southwest for free. Let's have a look at what happened on this day, the 12th of October, 1898. Just about everything required for the home or farm was available in Bunbury. J.G. Baldock and Co. had the cheapest and best variety of crockery, glassware and lampware. 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And to keep the locals on the move, they sold carriages, carts and wagons, plus provided a coach, painting and trimming service. There you go, everything that you needed back in Bunbury in 1898. And of course, nothing very fancy about those things compared to today. We're talking about horse and cart vehicles, of course. Here's Dire Straits with Calling Elvis from 1990.

0: That's Dire Straits calling Elvis, and Breck has been calling Elvis as well. They've managed to get Chris Connor, the world-renowned Elvis impersonator, of course. He's doing his Elvis Viva tour following a sold-out 2025 tour. Internationally acclaimed Elvis tribute artist Chris Connor returns to Australia for his major 2026 tour, Viva Elvis. It's more than a concert. It's a high-energy, world-class production that captures the essence, the sound and the magic of Elvis Presley like never before. It's at Breck this coming Friday, 7:30pm till 10:15. So get on to the Breck website to book your tickets. Martin Burns,
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Steve Winwood, Valerie, 20 to 7 on Bunbury 103.7. Good morning. 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Just get into the big yellow building at 185 Blair Street. Let's go back to 2016, not that long ago. Andy Grammer and Fresh Eyes. I got these

I hope that's what you've got this morning. Fresh eyes, of course, as you look in the mirror getting ready for work, which is only 16 minutes away if you start at 7. Here's The Skinny. It's a four-piece Perth alternative pub rock band making loud music built for packed pubs and sticky floors. We know that feeling. This is new West Australian track by The Skinny called 245.

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Leif Garrett from 1977, Surfing USA. It might be a bit chilly for surfing this morning. It's only 5 degrees in Busselton, 8 in Bunbury and 3 degrees in Collie. I'll give you a full update on the weather after the news at 7 o'clock, which is only 10 minutes away. Still speaking of summer, here's Chad and Jerry with a summer song.

Yes, we're looking forward to summer, I'm sure, with the temperatures warming up. It's October at the moment and we've got some pretty cool weather out there at the moment. Yes, and Jorge telling me that he's had the fire going all night. Here's the Four Seasons with December 1963, 8 to 7.

December 1963. Could possibly remember that. It's 4 to 7. We've got news coming up at 7. We're going to take finishing this hour off with Bon Jovi and Something for the Pain. This will take us up to news at 7 o'clock.

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1: I'm Ron Wilson. US President Donald Trump is weighing up a potential US intervention after Saudi Arabia's main airport at Riyadh was struck by missiles for a second consecutive day. While the latest attack resulted in no fatalities, it follows a devastating initial strike that claimed 13 lives and injured more than 300 people.
2: Have you decided whether to join the Saudi strikes on the news?
3: We may. We're going to look at it.
2: How soon?
3: We just found out about the recent attack, so we'll make a decision. We move very quickly.
1: Australians have been warned against travelling to Riyadh's International Airport as a result of the missile attacks. Smart Traveller is urging Australians to reconsider their need to travel to Saudi Arabia. It's the 24th anniversary of the Bali bombings today. At about 11 p.m. on the 12th of October 2002, three bombs were detonated, two in busy Kuta Beach at Paddy's Bar and the Sari Club, and one in front of the American consulate in nearby Denpasar. 202 people were killed. 88 of them were Australians. Small businesses are taking their fight directly to the government, launching a scathing advertising campaign over a suite of regulatory changes. The backlash has already forced the tax office to delay its planned credit card payment ban until next year. Critics, like One Nation's Barnaby Joyce, warning the decisions are piling more pressure on everyday Australians.
4: It's not just that. What about the changes to the trust legislation? 30% tax. Mm. We've been here. They look what they've done to energy prices. They've smashed it. Absolutely smashed it. Not only smashed it, then they say, no, we fixed it. It's better, which is just bizarre.
1: The latest opinion poll has delivered mixed results for the government, One Nation and the opposition. Federal politics editor Michael Packey.
5: The Resolve Political Monitor has published its latest opinion poll of more than 2,200 voters, showing support for One Nation and its leader Pauline Hanson has dipped from recent highs. But the research also shows almost half of those surveyed are blaming the Albanese government for the economic crunch facing the nation, rather than international factors. Despite this, core support for Labor is up slightly to 29%, One Nation is down to 25%, while the Coalition is sitting on 23%. The poll shows some green shoots for opposition leader Angus Taylor, with voters increasingly happy with his performance. Michael Packey, Canberra.
1: Telecommunications networks are bolstering their defences as the federal government warns Australians to brace for a volatile weather season. With El Niño threatening to trigger severe storms and spike the bushfire risk, Emergency Services Minister Christy McVeigh says major telcos are already coordinating to keep critical lines of communication open.
6: The telcos can work with each other to make sure that if the network goes down in one area, it can be switched to the other network quickly for customers that are impacted by disaster.
1: The Gippsland region of Victoria has been rattled by another earthquake. A magnitude 2 quake was recorded by Geoscience Australia around 6 o'clock last night with an epicentre near Warragul. And finally, the Australian dollar is buying 69.8 US cents. This is Air National News. Brody Kostecki and Todd Hazelwood are still celebrating after their second Bathurst 1000 victory. The number 17 Mustang taking the lead on the final lap at Mount Panorama after Chevrolet's Anton Di Pasquale ran out of fuel. Todd Hazelwood says the celebrations have been even better the second time around.
7: We haven't actually slept. And the fumes that are coming out of this cup right now is you could probably run a car off it right now, I'm not going to lie. So, we had a lot of fun. It was really cool. You know, it's not just us as drivers that win this race, it's our whole team.
1: Steve Smith has cemented his place as one of cricket's greatest fielders, breaking the record for the most catches by a non-keeper in Test history on day three in Durban. He's now racked up 223 after taking four in the first innings as South Africa was dismissed for 284. At stumps on day three, the Aussies are none for 33 in their second innings, leading by 139 runs. Kangaroos coach Kevin Walters is reportedly considering picking incumbent fullback Reece Walsh over Clive Churchill medalist James Tedesco for the first game of the World Cup. And Minwoo Lee, who is the best of the Aussies at the PGA Tour event in Japan, finishing equal ninth at 12 under. Australian Independent Radio News.
8: Bunbury 103.7, the weather forecast for today, sunny. The winds will be southeasterly, 15 to 20 kilometres per hour, becoming light in the early morning, then becoming southeasterly, 15 to 25 kilometres per hour in the late afternoon. UV index is predicted to reach 8, which is very high, and the fire danger moderate. Busselton 20 today, Harvey 21, Collie 20 and Perth 24 for today. Bunbury we're expecting 21, 24 and sunny on Tuesday, 26 with a late shower or two on Wednesday, 21 with showers easing Thursday and 21 and a shower or two on Friday. Around our capital cities, Adelaide 19 and partly cloudy today and 19 and cloudy again tomorrow. Melbourne 19 with showers and then 16 and a shower or two for tomorrow. Hobart 17 with showers increasing, then dropping down to 13, showers and becoming windy. Canberra 27 with a shower or two and then 20 and those showers continuing. Sydney 35 with a late shower and then 22 and showers continuing tomorrow. Brisbane 31, partly cloudy and then 30 and a possible shower for tomorrow. Sunshine in Darwin today, 35 and 34 and a shower or two for tomorrow. Down here at the moment, it's 4 degrees in Collie, 6 in Busselton and 9 in Bunbury. At 6 past 7, good morning. This is The Breakfast Show, sponsored by Martin Burns, and you're with Jeff McNish. And we've got Soul Asylum with Runaway Train to get us started in the second hour.

11 past 7. John Denver, US singer-songwriter, aged 53, was killed in a plane crash on this day in 1997. His single-engine plane crashed off a rocky shoreline in a bay just north of Monterey in California. A US investigation revealed in 1998 that he died because the plane was low on fuel and he was unfamiliar with the cockpit when he lost control. And Little Richard threw four of his diamond rings into Newcastle's Hunter River in 1957. He was touring Australia and thinking of quitting music. He'd had a number of sort of visions and fears about flying and a few other things. And his bass player said, "If you want to serve the Lord, you should throw away all your diamonds and rings." He did. A few days later, he took a plane back to America and enrolled in a Bible college. And Paul McCartney recorded his first solo single, Another Day, on this day in 1970, along with the group called Paul McCartney and Wings. Every day.

Quarter past seven on Bunbury 103.7. Just remember that the school kids are back in some of the schools today. So be careful with the 40k per hour school zones and watch out for the kids, of course. Coming up this hour, we've got some great music from George Harrison, Fleetwood Mac, the Everly Brothers, Bobby V and the Choir Boys.

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Bobby V from 1961, Walking With My Angel at 21 past 7 on Bunbury 103.7. Good morning. You're live and local with Jeff McNish, and this is The Breakfast Show, sponsored by Martin Burns Bedroom Furnishing, and there's some fabulous value in clearance suites, full suites with a tall boy or a dresser, and even a few beds and bedsides. If you need to deck out a room with something nice but at a nice price, call into Martin Burns, the big yellow building at 185 Blair Street, and don't forget, they do free delivery and set up on wooden suites. So don't miss out on that. Here's George Harrison, Got My Mind Set on You.

0: with details of happenings in our community, welcome to The Grapevine.
1: Have a fun time with the kids and grandies on the third Sunday of each month at the Forest Park Miniature Railway. The trams will be running again on the 18th of October in Blair Street. Tickets for rides are only $4. Closed shoes must be worn. You'll be able to treat the littlies with ice creams, drinks and a sausage sizzle. The Forest Park Miniature Railway is running again on the 18th of October. The trains operate between 10 and 2 and are run by volunteers and railway enthusiasts. The Grapevine on Bunbury 103.7.
2: This is a group called Train, If It's Love. 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
1: This is ANU's Western Australia, I'm Lee Harrison. The state government is developing a business case into the potential merger of Curtin and Murdoch Universities and the University of Western Australia. Several studies have found creating a mega university would provide maximum benefits to the WA economy and the creation of long-term jobs. Curtin University opposes the change, saying it'll diminish student choice and opportunity. Politicians are back in Canberra for a new sitting week as the latest opinion poll delivers mixed results for the major parties. Michael Packey reports.
2: The latest Resolve political monitor shows voters are blaming the Albanese government for cost of living pressures, but support for One Nation has also fallen from its recent highs. 46% of the 2,200 people surveyed say Labor is to blame for the economic crunch. Despite this, its core support has risen to 29%. One Nation has dipped to 25% and the Coalition's primary vote is at 23%. Anthony Albanese is still regarded as preferred Prime Minister ahead of Pauline Hanson. And while Angus Taylor's performance has improved, the opposition leader lags in third spot. Michael Packey, Canberra.
1: A commemorative service will be held at King's Park this morning on the anniversary of the Bali bombings. 88 Australians died in the October 12 attacks in 2002 when two bombs exploded in Kuta at Paddy's Bar and the Sari Club. To Sport Now, Steve Smith has broken the record for the most catches by a non-keeper in Test history on Day 3 in Durban. The Baggy Greens rolled the Proteas for 284, with Smith taking four catches in the cordon. Veteran spinner Nathan Lyon hailing the former captain's hands as some of the best in the game.
3: He's an incredible thinker of the game, but the way he moves, premeditates for those type of catches, they're freakish. Like, there's not many people within that change room that will be able to pull off what he does.
1: Meanwhile, Australia's women's cricket team has won the second ODI against Bangladesh by 9 wickets. And a thrilling end, the Sheffield Shield game at the Wacker between WA men and the Queensland Bulls saw WA win by 2 wickets. Player of the match Aaron Hardy and an injured Sam Fanning managed to hold on to their partnership, Hardy finishing on 80 not out off 128 deliveries, Fanning having to crab walk between wickets after injuring his hamstring. This is ANU's Western Australia.
4: Bunbury 103.7. Good morning. You're live and local with Jeff McNish, and this is The Breakfast Show, sponsored by Martin Burns Bedroom Furnishing. Weather forecast for today, sunny with light winds. UV index is predicted to reach 8, which is very high, and the fire danger moderate. Expected maximum temperature for Bunbury and Harvey today, 21, Busselton and Collie, 20, and Perth, 24. At the moment, we've got 6 degrees in Collie, 9 in Busselton, and 10 degrees here in Bunbury. At 27 to 8, this is Fleetwood Mac and Don't Stop.

24 to 8 on Bunbury, 103.7. 12 Incompetent Jurors is at the new Lyric Theatre this coming weekend. They had an opening starting last weekend. And it'll be playing on Friday at 7.30, Saturday at 7.30, and Sunday for a matinee at 2 p.m. It would be catastrophic for you to miss it. When a man is accused of abducting half a dozen cats, it's a simple open and shut case, isn't it? Surely all the evidence points to him. Clearly the man is very, very guilty. Enter a wannabe lawyer as juror number 8 and juror number 3 as the only sane person in the room. This is a laugh-out-loud comedy full of confusion, courtroom chaos and catnapping. We'll have you laughing and scratching your head all the way to the end. Go to Try Bookings to make a booking for the 12 Incompetent Jurors at the new Lyric Theatre this coming Friday, Saturday and Sunday. Don't miss out. Here's Alesso with Heroes, or We Could Be Heroes, that is.

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3: 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Sentimental means being moved by sensitive or tender emotions, such as love, nostalgia, and music. 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

the Everly Brothers from 1960s and All I Have to Do Is Dream. Well, if you start work at 8, you might need to wake up, of course, because it's only 15 minutes away. Now, we like to support local artists, and Askja is a singer, songwriter and producer who hails from Margaret River. As a solo performer, here he is with his July 2021 single, See Your High.

0: That's Ask You, and see your high at 12 to 8 on Bunbury 103.7. Good morning. 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If you're looking for a great value mattress and ensemble, grab a satin package. It's just $999 for a double or a queen, and ideal for the spare room, the teenagers, or for those that are on a tight budget. They're all WA made with a 5-year warranty, and they will deliver them anywhere in the southwest for free. So get into the big yellow building at 185 Blair Street. 11 to 8, we've got news coming up at 8 o'clock, and we'll give you an update on what's happening with the weather after that as well. And if you know someone who's having a birthday or an anniversary, send me a text message to 0448 057 916. Even if it's your birthday or anniversary, we'd certainly like to acknowledge that.
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David Cassidy from the Partridge Family, famous, of course, television program, and his single that he released in 1972 called Cherish. It's 7 to 8. We've got a couple of more songs to go before we have national news at 8 o'clock, including this one from the Kinks, You Really Got Me.

One of the many classic hits that we play here at Bunbury 103.7. Plenty more where that came from. We've got news coming up at 8 o'clock. And don't forget, if you know someone is having a birthday, yes, send me a text message, 0448 057 916. Going to finish off this hour with the Choir Boys and Run to Paradise. Although you don't have to run too far. I think we're already there.

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1: I'm Ron Wilson. The Ukrainian president is backing a proposed deal with Russia to stop targeting each other's energy supply and infrastructure. US President Donald Trump says he brokered the so-called energy ceasefire, but the agreement is yet to be finalized. Volodymyr Zelensky says he's willing to get on board, but they need more detail.
2: We are ready for a ceasefire. We are ready to begin from any kind of steps of de-escalation. We are ready for energy ceasefire, not to attack energy, both sides.
1: Senior liberals say they would roll out the red carpet for Josh Frydenberg if he decided on a return to federal parliament. Mr. Frydenberg has indicated he's weighing up his options ahead of the 2028 election. Opposition MP Dan Tehan says Mr. Frydenberg would be a great addition to the parliament.
3: If Josh wins pre-selection and he can knock off Monique Ryan, I think the Australian Parliament will be a better place. I think it'll be stronger, it'll have better intellect, it'll have someone who can make a contribution. So absolutely, bring it on.
1: Two new opinion polls show support for Labor is up, despite voters blaming the Albanese government for cost of living difficulties. Federal politics editor Michael Packey.
4: Resolve and News Poll have spoken to almost 4,000 voters between them. Both show core support for Labor is up slightly to 29%. One Nation has dipped and the Coalition is stuck in third spot. But the polls also show voters are blaming the Albanese government for the economic crunch the country finds itself in and are demanding it be fixed. Despite dissatisfaction in his performance, Anthony Albanese remains preferred Prime Minister over Pauline Hanson and opposition leader Angus Taylor. However, the respective research shows more voters are warming to Mr. Taylor. Michael Packey, Canberra.
1: New emergency communications capabilities have been rolled out across the country ahead of what's expected to be a volatile El Niño weather condition over summer. Telco towers will now enable data and calls to be made on separate networks inside emergency disaster zones. Emergency Services Minister Christy McBain says everyone needs to be prepared for what lies ahead.
5: We're asking people to prepare for the high-risk weather season now, make sure that they've got their emergency kit with essentials ready to go, create an evacuation plan, turn on alerts and warnings from the Bureau of Meteorology.
1: Australian travellers are being warned to avoid Saudi Arabia's Riyadh airport after it was hit by a second missile strike in as many days. 13 people were killed and more than 300 were injured in the first strike, but there are no reports of casualties from the second. The Iran-backed Houthis are claiming responsibility. Today marks 24 years.